always the same. It's just a shame, that's all. Yeah, it's always the same. It's just a shame, that's all. Come on.

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Burkesburg, Gravelburg, Colorado, Ellensburg, Rexburg, Vicksburg, El Dorado, Larimore, Atmore, Havistaw, Chattanooga, Chaska, Nebraska, Alaska, Opelika, Baraboo, Waterloo, Kalamazoo, Kansas City, Sioux City, Cedar City, Dodge City,

Hey, your folks that love sick blues. This is Hank Williams speaking for all the boys and myself, saying if the good Lord's willing and the creeks don't rise, we'll see you again for long. And until then...

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You know, my daddy wanted me to sing some the day that mama left us. And you know, that little church was filled with all mama's friends. And you know, it seemed that we could all hear mama singing.

Hello, good afternoon, all the way from Sandy Bay, 106.3 CISB FM, Sandy Bay. Hey, this is Ernest Monias. 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

right. 6 o'clock is the time now, and a good morning to those of you that are up and at 'em. Cloudy with showers. Winds from the northwest at 51 kilometers and feeling a lot more like plus 11. And for this afternoon, chance of a shower. Winds from the northwest at 48 kilometers and feeling a lot more like plus 18. And for this evening, it's going to be a few showers. Winds from the northwest at 33 kilometers and feeling a lot more like plus 15. And overnight tonight, chance of a shower. Winds from the west at 38 kilometers and feeling a lot more like plus 8. So that is a bit of your current condition. And drive safe wherever you're heading out to. All right, so here's a little bit of some Don Williams with Lord, I Hope This Stays Good.

Along the dusty Winnemucca Road, when along came a semi with a high-end canvas-covered load. If you're going to Winnemucca, Mac, with me you can ride. And so I climbed into the cab, and then I settled down inside. He asked me if I'd seen a road with so much dust and sand, and I said, listen,

Rexburg, Gravelburg, Colorado, Ellensburg, Rexburg, Vicksburg, El Dorado, Laramore, Atmore, Havistaw, Chattanooga, Chaska, Nebraska, Alaska, Opelika, Baraboo, Waterloo, Kalamazoo, Kansas City, Sioux City, Cedar City, Dodge City, Water

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It's none of my business how you feel about some other things, and I don't give a damn how you feel about some other things. But anyway, I tried to put myself in your place, and I believe this is the way that I would feel about San Quentin. 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

These men have receptions, Matlock, A50632, and Bat Shelter, A39879. They have reception.

All right, Ajahn and Shosa Dwayne, which is 8 o'clock, is the time, and a good morning, everybody. All right, cloudy with showers is what it's forecasting. So with the nung isin gabon ng nanamid na shabajik tunding winds from the northwest at 51 kilometers. So mudas ho shabajik is mustum bijabok no mijab feeling a lot more. A little on the warm side of plus 11. So no quick, reading some chance of a shower for this afternoon. So we get nung isin gabon ng nimid na siya na shosa doonding winds from the northwest at 48 kilometers. So that's what siya na shosa yeja musto may dwi jabok no quick, feeling a lot more in warm weather, plus 18 for this afternoon. Now it's like, the communal sing a few showers for this evening. Getting with it in Gabon on the summit national with the winding winds from the northwest at 33 kilometers. So that's what she's on in the age of most to the beach. I walk home now. She's feeling a lot more in warm weather, plus 15 for this evening. The book of Mule. Maja the Gumyono Singh might have a chance of a shower. So within Gabon on the summit national shorsa donding winds from the west at 38 kilometers. So in the shorsa yeja mushroom to be jabok known feeling a lot more in warm weather, plus 8 for overnight tonight. So that is a bit of your current condition. So Pasquaganuiza say. That's what Shabajikang is the 11th of June. New Gijigit Noam Thursday today, and it is day 2, and buses will be on the road. And yes, buses will be on the road, and there is school. So let the others know about it, and it is day 2. Let's go to the GM with some medley here on 106.

All right, از هم دست روشن سوه سد بگینه است که کو سن شاه سد بگینه 13 is the time and day 2 and buses are on the road, so slow down when you meet up with the buses and drive safe out there. And if construction are on Ridge Road North, slow it down, and slow it down when you meet up with other heavy equipment out there. Alrighty, on with some more Spanish two-step with the Gambler Boys here on 106.

All right, 8:36 is the time now, and it is day two, and buses are on the road, so slow it down when you meet up with the buses, and slow it down to a stop when those red lights are flashing. Drive safe out there. Here's Charlie Pride with Kiss an Angel Good Morning.

born in Sandy Bay and all nations far away. Good to hear from you. And if you want to hear a song, just don't hesitate to call the request line at 2614, and I'll gladly slap on your song here. All right. Yeah, so there is school for IBMS, and it is day two. And I just knew he's at home Thursday today. As again, Boskwaganugi is a say, Daso Shabajikung is it's the 11th of June. All right, and I don't know if the construction are up in Adam and doing their thing on Ridge Road North, but if they are, slow it down for the construction and whatever equipment are on the road. Drive safe out there. All right, to all the listeners, come from Auntie, and Auntie says a good morning to all the listeners out there and for everybody to have a great day, and wants to send them a little bit of Half of Me and some Wild as Her here on 106.

9:21 is the time. 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Try your luck. Don't forget your key if you're going to check for mail. Oh, what a thrill. Here's the Mavericks.

And a good morning, Sandy Bay. Alrighty then, and nations far away. Just got a call from the boys out there, the horsemen. Yeah, hardworking boys. Yeah, they're on highway number 5 by Glenboro near the casino. Maybe go do some gambling, boys. Stop on in. Try your luck. Yeah, and they're saying hello and a very good morning to Sandy Bay members out here. Yeah, and they're coming home to warm up the babies, their sweethearts. That's right. And they're going to do their thing once they get home. And, they're on their way home to the ladies out there, your hubbies. Yeah, that's right. To Oliver, Red out there, and Oren, Albert, and Warren. They're coming home to rescue. Oh, yes, they sure are. Yeah, and they are cruising, yeah. But drive safe out there, boys. Drive safe is all you got to do. And they say a very good morning to all the listeners here on 106.3 FM. And for everybody to have a great day, yes, to enjoy this cloudy weather. Oh, yeah, it's really nice out there, just right. Yeah, that's right. And they want to send all the listeners a little bit of The Boys Are Back in Town here on 106. Got Weekend Go Out and Double Mitchell. Yeah.

saw it packed in.

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Smoke shop's open. 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Here's looking out my back door. 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

0: What are you doing?
1: I'm waiting on somebody.
0: You're waiting on somebody? Who are you waiting on?
1: None of your business. She'll be here in a minute.
0: Uh-uh. No. I'm not going through this with you again tonight. I'm going back inside. I'm going to lock the door. I'm going to bed. And you're not getting in. You hear me?

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1: Ma l'hai pensato,
0: però. Oh, wait a minute, honey. Oh, I'm sorry.
1: Ma l'hai pensato, però.
0: You happy? Huh? Now you upset her.

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0: Hey! 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Either you go or I'm calling security. All right, I'm calling.
1: Wait a minute! Wait a minute! Wait a minute! Is it too much to ask for just 5 minutes in the dark? Huh? She needs to finish this conversation with me.
2: No. Because I'm leaving now. And I'm sending security back in here to throw you out.
1: Mm-hmm.
2: That's it.
1: Uh-huh. But thank you. Thank you so much for your consideration of what she...

0: What time zone am I on? What country am I in?
1: It doesn't matter. It's 5 o'clock somewhere.
0: It's always on 5 in Margaritaville, come to think of it.
1: Yeah, I heard it did.
0: You've been there, haven't you?
1: Yes, sir.
0: I've seen your boat there.
1: I've been to Margaritaville a few times.
0: All right. Well, that's good.
1: Stumble all the way back.
0: Okay. We just want to make sure you can keep it between the navigational beacons.
1: Between the buoys. I got it.
0: All right. Well, it's 5 o'clock. Let's go somewhere.
1: I'm ready. Crank it up.
0: Let's get out of here.
1: I'm gone.

Alrighty, you guys are listening to some Sandy Bay Radio 106.3 FM. Yeah, haven't had anybody on the mic here for quite a while. All afternoon, it looks like. Had a little bit of a staff meeting here today at the complex. What was it, from lunchtime to now, I guess. Sometimes they close that VLTs and all that during those little meetings, but it looked like it was open. People still playing slots that whole time. But yeah, that's what was going on here. Anyways, card sales. Yeah, got those cards on sale. We were a little bit late to it. Yeah, about 5-10 minutes late just because of that. But cards are on sale. Thursday, you got two accumulators. Four stamps sitting at $8,291. And two lines anyway is sitting at $3,345.20. A dollar each. Kind of decent yet. Kind of not too shabby, I should say. That two lines, it might go. I've been saying that since about $2,500, $800, $900 ago. I've been probably saying that even before that. By $2,000 ago. But yeah, I think the two lines will go. Four stamp, I don't know. Those lucky numbers that beat 10 and 063, I feel like I've been coming out pretty quick, pretty fast. Thursday, two accumulators, a dollar each. That three to view card is pretty good too. You got five different games you can win on. Should be a good one. Got that 50-52. Lots of chances. Bingo cards on sale. What else going on around here other than bingo?

0: staff meetings for us. Not too much, it looks like. Excuse me, not too much. My paper's nice and empty. Thursday, oh yes, I gotta do that bingo package. I usually do it around 5 o'clock. If I know that one wasn't given out yet, yeah. 5 o'clock, we'll do it. Guess the number went to 75. Still a while, another hour, 15 minutes away. We're so. What else? Get back to it. It looks like it's nice and calm out there right now. We had a little bit of wind earlier. A little bit of rain. Says we got a chance of a few showers still in the evening and overnight. I'll get back to it. What do I got here? Buck Owens, I've got a tiger by the tail. So here you go.
1: I've got a...

I want his daughter for my wife. I'll take my chances and climb that mountain, no cliff and cloud.

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Time is now 4:30 p.m. Thursday, June 11, 1-1. Hope you guys are having a good day today in the Bay or wherever you are. Decent weather we got around here right now. A little bit of wind. At least that rain is kind of staying away. Keeps those roads kind of the dust down anyways. That's what I like about it. Yeah, they get a little rough here and there, but keeps the dust down. Thursday, got those cards on sale. Thursday, got two accumulators. You got your four stamp sitting at $8,291. Not bad. Second highest accumulator of the week, that four stamp. Two lines anyway, sitting at $3,345.20. Not bad either. Can't go wrong. I've been saying that two lines is going to go for a while now. Good $1,500 a go for sure, I was saying that. It'd be nice to see it go. Been waiting for one of them to go. Seems like they almost went a lot this week. Bingo. What else? Smoke shop's open now. 4:15 to 4:30. They do their shift change there. Should be open anyways, 4:30. What else? Not too much, I guess. VLTs are open. Another half hour. I got to do that bingo package. Well, at least I'll go on the air and I'll give a little heads up. Play another couple songs sort of thing. But around 5 o'clock, 5:10, 5:15, we'll do that bingo package. $10 package. And if you win, you get your name put into this draw for some Country Fest tickets. They're supposed to be buying them today or tomorrow. It's supposed to be coming up here pretty soon, June 25th, 28th, it says. Something like that anyway. So they're going to be getting those, and you'll get your name put in there. Hopefully you win. I'll get back to it. Got some of that AC/DC coming up. VLT's open. Smoke shop should be open. Cards are on sale.

time is now 4:59, basically 5 o'clock, Thursday, June 11. Hope you guys are having a good one. Staying cool, I guess. Summer. It's pretty cool out there, though. Nice day. Open the window kind of day. Maybe even go to the lake if you want kind of day. I would have been. I probably would have been going in any kind of weather, rain or shine. Thursday. We got that bingo going on, that's for sure. Yeah, cards on sale. Another 4 hours, we'll get to that bingo at 9 p.m. 9 p.m. bingo. You got two accumulators today's. You got your four stamp sitting at 8,291. And two lines anyway sitting at 3,345.20. A dollar each for those ones. You got your three to view for $3. Five different games. It's a good one. I like this one. Yeah, it kind of takes a while, but you got a lot of chances to win. One line the hard way, one line four corners, letter X, Wee House, empty house, first call, second call. You know the deal. 50-50. I still need to do a bingo package, so another two, three songs will do that. Bingo package, guess the number, 1 to 75. What else? Nice weather. It says it might rain again. That's what it says here. Risk of a thunderstorm this evening. 60% chance, it says. I don't know. Sometimes it's lying to me, though. Sometimes it's lying. And I get back to the music, though. VLT's open. Smoke shop's open. Cards are on sale.

0: ready.
1: Is that some cross my heart? Time is now 5:13 p.m. Got those cards on sale for today's bingo Thursday. Four stamps sitting at $8,291 and two lines anyway, sitting at $3,345. Lots of threes in that two lines anyway. $3,345. Oh, three lines anyway. Wild and out. What else going on? Nice weather right now. Rain's kind of letting off. It was raining earlier today, but right now, not too bad. Got that cloud coverage here and there. And I got to do a bingo package. Bingo package. Daily bingo package for $10 worth of cards. You get two regulars, two each of those specials, that four stamp and two lines. Guess the number, 1 to 75. So I'll open up this request line, 2614, if you want to try it out. I see it's ringing here. Let's turn it on. Let's see. Hopefully everything is good here. Sangby Radio.
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1: 24?
2: Yes.
1: No, sorry. No, not 24. 24, first guess. First guess of the day, 24. Sandy Bay Radio.
3: 55.
1: 55, no, sorry. 5-5. A couple guesses was at 24 and 55 so far. Sandy Bay Radio.
3: 10?
1: 10, no, sorry. Yeah. No, not 10. It is for a $10 package, though. Guessing game. Sandy Bay Radio.
2: 53.
1: 53?
2: Yes.
1: No, sorry. No, not 53, sorry. What do we have? We had a few of them so far. Yeah, about four of them. Guessing game. Sandy Bay Radio.
3: 47.
1: Pardon me?
3: 47.
1: 47?
3: Yes.
1: No, sorry. No, not 47. 47. Guessing game. A few numbers now, about five of them. Sandy Bay Radio.
2: 37.
1: 37. No, sorry. No, not 37. 37. Guessing game. Guessing game. We'll see how long it takes today. Sandy Bay Radio.
3: 57.
1: 57?
3: Yes.
1: No, sorry. No, not 57. I'm getting those sevens out of the way. 47, was that 37, 57? Sandy Bay Radio.
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1: 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Nope, not 6-7 either. 6-7. Hey, get those sevens out of the way. Guessing game. Sandy Bay Radio.
3: 11?
1: 11, no, sorry. Nope, not 11. 1-1. Guessing game, guessing game. Sandy Bay Radio.
2: Is it 26?
1: 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No, not 26. Guessing game, guessing game. Sandy Bay Radio.
3: 43.
1: 43?
3: Yes.
1: No, sorry. Nope, not 43. 4-3, guessing game. Guessing game, guessing game. Sandy Bay Radio.
3: 27.
1: 27?
3: Yes.
1: No, sorry. No, not 27. Yeah, getting all those sevens out of the way. Not 27, though. Sandy Bay Radio.
3: 17?
1: 17?
3: Yes.
1: No, sorry. No, not 17. Seven left. Guessing game, guessing game. Sandy Bay Radio.
3: 28.
1: 28, no, sorry. Nope, not 28. 28. I feel like it's kind of an easy number. I don't know. We'll see. See how long it takes. Sandy Bay Radio.
3: 7.
1: 7, no, sorry. Nope, not 7. I think that might be all the sevens. Guessing game, guessing game.
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1: 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That's what I heard anyways.
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1: Nope, not 48. 4-8, guessing game, guessing game. Had it for a few minutes now.
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3: 59.
0: 59, no, sorry.
1: No, not 59. Yeah, I'd say we had it for a good 5 minutes now. About there. Guessing game, guessing game.
0: Sandy Bay Radio.
1: Some aliens. What no? Guessing game. 2614. Is that it from my request line? Did it glitch out? The aliens made it glitch out. Let's see what's going on here. 2614. It's tripping out. Let's see.
0: Hello?
1: Oh, no ringtone. It's trying to do its thing.
0: Sandy Bay Radio.
2: Is it 14?
0: 14? No, sorry.
1: No, not 14. Sometimes this phone, it does that. If you tune in, you know, on the guessing game, sometimes it does that, yeah. Glitches out.
0: Sandy Bay Radio.
3: 24?
0: 24, no, sorry.
1: No, sorry, not 24. Yeah, you can try it out if you want, just gotta get through. Hopefully this phone doesn't glitch out on you.
0: Sandy Bay Radio.
3: 31.
0: 31?
3: Yes.
0: Yeah. No, sorry.
1: Nope, not 31. Just waiting to hear that number.
0: Sandy Bay Radio.
2: 25.
0: 25, no, sorry.
1: No, not 25. Guessing game, guessing game.
0: Sandy Bay Radio. Hello?
3: 22?
0: 22, no, sorry.
1: No, it's not 22. It's not the aliens, I guess. But yeah, not 22.
0: Sandy Bay Radio.
3: 41?
0: Yes. No, sorry.
1: Nope, not 41. 41... Guessing game, guessing game.
0: Sandy Bay Radio.
3: 56.
0: 56, no, sorry.
1: No, not 56. 56. Guessing game, guessing game.
0: Sandy Bay Radio.
3: 17.
0: 17, no, sorry.
1: Nope, not 17. Sorry. Sorry.
0: Sandy Bay Radio.
3: 32.
0: 32?
3: Yeah.
0: No, sorry.
1: No, not 32. Guessing game. Trying to win some cards. It's a decent accumulators. Couple accumulators.
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2: One.
0: Yeah. No, sorry.
1: No, not one. Good guess, though. Got to get it out of the way. One. Game.
0: Sandy Bay Radio.
2: Number two?
0: Two. No, sorry.
1: Nope, not two. But yeah, four stamp is sitting at 8,291. And two lines anyway sitting at 3,345.
0: Sandy Bay Radio.
3: 29.
0: No, sorry.
1: No, not 29. 29. Guessing game, guessing game.
0: Sandy Bay Radio.
2: Is it three?
0: Three, no, sorry.
1: Nope, not three. Guessing game. Had it for a while now, a good 10 minutes about there.
0: Sandy Bay Radio.
2: Is it four?
0: Nope, not four.
1: I'm getting rid of those single digits there. But not four. Guessing game.
0: Sandy Bay Radio.
3: 68.
0: No, sorry.
1: No, not 68. Try again. Just gotta get through.
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2: 72.
0: No, sorry.
1: Not 72. 72. Guessing game. Causing that, but that one's a bad one. Causing it to glitch out too. 2614.
0: Hello.
1: No. Yeah, had it for a good while now. Hopefully we get it soon before this phone dies out on us.
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3: 69.
0: No, sorry.
1: No, not 69. Yeah, just gotta wait. We just gotta wait. Someone's gonna get it, I guess. Can't answer. It's so quick, too. It seems like it does that. I don't know.
0: Sandy Bay Radio.
2: 16.
0: 16?
2: 60.
0: 60.
2: Yeah.
0: No, sorry.
1: No, not 60. 60. Guessing game.
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3: 12.
0: No, sorry.
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3: Number 7?
0: 7, no, sorry.
1: No, not 7. I can kind of hear myself talking there on an echo. Distracting me, but no, not 7.
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0: No, sorry.
1: Nope, not 40. 40. Guessing game.
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3: 25.
0: 25, no, sorry.
1: No, not 25. I almost got it earlier. That's how it usually goes, though. They go around them.
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3: 13.
0: Oh, sorry.
1: Nope, not 13. Guessing game.
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1: 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Guessing game. 74.
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0: No, sorry.
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0: Sandy Bay Radio.
3: Is that 30?
0: 30, no, sorry.
1: No, not 30. Guessing game. Guess the number.
0: Sandy Bay Radio.
2: 71.
0: No, sorry.
1: Nope, not 71. 71. Guessing game.
0: Sandy Bay Radio.
3: 69.
0: No, sorry.
1: Nope, not 69. Guessing game.
0: Sandy Bay Radio.
2: 65.
0: No, sorry.
1: No, not 65. Guessing game. Guess the number.
0: Sandy Bay Radio.
3: 10?
0: 10, no, sorry.
1: No, sorry, not 10. Sorry if I hang up on you, but yeah, just waiting to hear that number.
0: Sandy Bay Radio.
2: 23.
0: No, sorry.
1: 23. Guessing game, guessing game. Had it for a good 15 minutes now, for sure.
0: Sandy Bay Radio.
3: 32.
0: No, sorry.
1: No, not 32. I'm just waiting. Just waiting to hear this number. Guessing game.
0: Sandy Bay Radio.
3: 9?
0: 9, no, sorry.
1: Nope, not 9. 9, guessing game, guessing game.
0: Sandy Bay Radio.
3: 33?
0: 33, no, sorry.
1: No, not 33. 3-3. Guessing game, guessing game.
0: Sandy Bay Radio.
3: 16?
0: 16, no, sorry.
1: Nope, not 16. 1-6. Guessing game.
0: Sandy Bay Radio.
2: 70.
0: 70, no, sorry.
1: Nope, not 70. We're getting there, though. We're getting there. Got a few out of the way.
0: Radio. 63.
1: 63.
0: No, sorry.
1: Nope, not 63. Getting there. We're getting there.
0: Sandy Bay Radio.
2: 73.
0: 73. No, sorry.
1: Nope, not 73. Getting those 70s out of the way, that one. Not 73, though. Guessing game.
0: Sandy Bay Radio.
3: 62.
0: 62, no, sorry.
1: No, not 62. We're getting there, though. Guessing game. 2614 if you want to try.
0: Sandy Bay Radio.
2: 40?
0: 40, no, sorry.
1: Nope, not 40. 4-0. Guessing game, guessing game.
0: Sandy Bay Radio.
3: 28.
0: 28, no sorry.
1: No sorry, no sorry. 28. Guessing game.
0: Sandy Bay Radio.
3: 23.
0: 23, no sorry.
1: Sorry, keep saying that, but not 23. We're gonna get there. We're gonna get there.
0: Sandy Bay.
2: 14.
0: 14. No, sorry.
1: Not 14 either. Guessing game. Guessing, guessing, guessing some more game. 531. Had it for a while now.
0: Sandy Bay Radio.
3: 39?
0: 39, no, sorry.
1: Nope, not 39 either. 39. We're getting there, though.
0: Sandy Bay Radio.
3: 28?
0: 28?
3: Yeah.
0: No, sorry.
1: No, not 28. 28. Guessing game. Guess the number, get that $10 package.
0: Sandy Bay Radio.
3: 7?
0: 7, no, sorry.
1: Nope, not 7. No, not 7. No, sorry. Guessing game.
0: Sandy Bay Radio.
3: 44?
0: 44, no, sorry.
3: Yeah.
1: Nope, not 44. 4-4, guessing game.
0: Sandy Bay Radio.
3: 22.
0: 22?
3: Yep.
0: No, sorry.
1: No, not 22. 2-2. Guessing game. Guess the number.
0: Sandy Bay Radio.
2: 5.
0: 5?
2: Yes.
0: No, sorry.
1: Nope, not 5. Guessing game, guessing game.
0: Sandy Bay Radio.
3: 43.
0: 43. No, sorry.
1: Nope, not 43. 43. Guessing game, guessing game.
0: Sandy Bay Radio.
2: 8.
0: 8. No, sorry.
1: Nope, not 8. For just about 20 minutes now, yeah.
0: Sandy Bay Radio.
2: 15.
0: 15, no, sorry.
1: No, not 15. 15. I thought it was an easy number. I guess not. It's a hard one.
0: Sandy Bay Radio.
2: 64.
0: 64, no, sorry.
1: No, not 64. 64, guessing game, guess.
0: Sandy Bay Radio.
2: 74?
0: 74, no, sorry.
1: No, not 74. We tried that one yet, but no, not 74. Guessing game.
0: Sandy Bay Radio.
3: 46.
0: 46?
3: Yeah.
0: Yeah, 46 is the number. Who's this?
3: Melissa Lou.
0: Melissa Lou?
3: Yeah.
0: All right, you got that $10 package you're waiting for you.
3: Alrighty.
0: Okay, bye.
1: Alrighty. There's your winner, Melissa Lou. Melissa Lou. I'll have to find out what that last name is there. But yeah, I'll put her name into this Dolphin Country Fest. Might be able to win something else with her guess there. But yeah, guessing game number was 46. I'm going to get back to that music. VLT's open, smoke shop's open, cards are on sale.

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Time is now 6:51. Thursday, June 11, 1-1. What do we got going on around here? Got that bingo anyways, yeah. I got that bingo going on. What do we got? Thursday, 4 stamps sitting at 8,291. And 2 lines anyway sitting at 3,345.20. Pretty sure we play that 2 lines first. 2 lines. It's usually purple. That 4 corners is usually green. From what I know, I remember. Been doing it a while. Bingo, bingo, bingo. Get your cards. You got almost a couple hours. You got an hour, 50 minutes, I'd say. Come get them if you want. But yeah, not too much else going on. We got some nice weather out there. Clouds, a little bit of wind. Not bad, you know. It could be worse. I'll keep saying that. It says risk of thunderstorm this evening. Overnight chance of a shower. 18 degrees. Not bad. What else? Weather, bingo. Got some more bingo going on next week. What is this? Sandy Bay Radio Mini Monster Bingo. Happening Friday, June 19th. June 19th, 2026 at 9 p.m. Friday, June 19. 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Mini Monster Bingo. 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